0: Everything happens at once in a city. A day in every minute, second show no pity.
1: Nope.
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No blinking and slow thinking when digging for ghost shillings. A flash in the pan, a dream we hope daily. 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

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When she talks like that, she knocks me dead.